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0: 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I'm Tony Harrison. 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
6: 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More than two centuries later, Delaware County is also home to another American original, Wawa. 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

0: Hey, it's Kristen Herrmann. Thanks so much for listening to another one of our great long classic rock blocks. 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
4: 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In 1777, during the American Revolution, the Battle of Brandywine historically took place in what is now Delaware County. George Washington's army stood between the British and the capital of the new nation, Philadelphia. More than two centuries later, Delaware County is also home to another American original, Wawa. 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
1: I want to tell you a story about the house went blue. 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
0: 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All holiday weekend long. 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
5: The heat wave is heating up. 73 degrees right now in Center City. Going up to 92 today with sun and clouds, and it gets hotter by the days this week. Tomorrow, 97. Thursday, 104. Friday, 105. 4th of July, Saturday, 102. I'll take that. Hi, good to have you along. Jim Bachman will be here with your first look at the roads coming up at 6:20 this morning. Early riser advantage for you guys. You have your choice in concert tickets this morning. Summer of Live, four packs of tickets to check out either the MGK Big Gig, the Freedom Mortgage Pavilion, July 27th, Motley Crue, Tesla and Extreme, or Lynyrd Skynyrd and Foreigner, Freedom Mortgage Pavilion, August 20th, Early Riser Advantage. That happens at 6:40. Morning featured artist, eighth studio album released in 1980 on June 30th. It was their first use of a synthesizer, and they were my first concert at the Spectrum in July 1982. Track from that album coming up just after 7 o'clock. Bob Dylan tickets, I've got those for you. Connect 3 and comedian Jacob Siroff. He draws the line. MGK's 10 After Laughter coming up.

0: Classic Rock 102.9 MGK. 612, sun and clouds, 92 the afternoon high. Right now, 73 in Center City. Good morning. I'm Paul Kelly. First look at the roads coming at 620. Jim Bach want to have that for you. Esmerlin Valdez and Jared Triolo both hit home runs to help the Pirates escape an early five-run deficit, and Andy Rodriguez closed the deal with a three-run homer in the ninth for 11-7 win over the Phillies last night. Go at it again tonight, 6:40 down there at the bank. World Cup match scores from yesterday, Brazil beat Japan 2-1, Germany and Paraguay. Paraguay won in penalty kicks and advanced to the round of 16. Netherlands and Morocco ended in a one-goal tie, and so Morocco won that in penalty kicks, advanced to the round of 16. Matches scheduled for today, 1 o'clock, Ivory Coast versus Norway, 5 o'clock this afternoon, France versus Sweden, and 9 o'clock tonight, Mexico versus Ecuador.
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0: This is comedian Jacob Zeroff, and he draws the line.
2: I know I'm a geek. I'm okay with it. Let's look at the facts. I'm 6 feet tall, 120 pounds, can't see without the welding goggles. Not to mention I'm a grown man and completely obsessed with Star Wars. I'm a geek. But you know what? I'm not a nerd. And there is a difference. Allow me to explain. You see, a geek is the kind of person that'll stand in line to see the midnight premiere of the new Harry Potter movie. That's me. Yeah, that's how I roll. What's up, ladies? Now, a nerd is the kind of person that'll go see the midnight premiere of the new Harry Potter movie dressed like Harry Potter. And that is pathetic, right? What's up with those losers? I don't get the whole dressing up thing. Yeah, I like Star Wars. I don't need to put on a Darth Vader costume to prove it. Well, I consider myself to be a pretty smart guy. I got the glasses and everything. But I'm easily confused. I'll give you an example of what I'm talking about. I keep seeing this commercial on television. It just baffles me. Maybe you've seen it. It's an ad for X-Lax. It's about this chick. She's all bummed out because she's constipated and can't hang out with her friends. That makes no sense, right, ladies? You're constipated so you can't hang out with your friends? I'm trying to picture myself in that situation. I'm like, Phil, what's happening, dude? Nope, can't kick it today. I got to stay home and not take Yep, kind of an all-day project I'm working on over here. It makes no sense. Look at you guys. Most of you are not right now. You're fine.
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0: Philadelphia's classic rock, 102.9 MGK, 623. Sun and clouds, high 92, 73 now in Center City. Are you the one with that touch by the grill this weekend? It's going to be hot no matter where you are, up the mountains, down the shore, here around the city. And All Recipes surveyed a group of butchers to get their tips for making your burgers better. And number one on that list is to choose better beef. They say preferably grass-fed and locally raised or fresh ground beef from a butcher you trust to get that 80-20 lean-to-fat ratio. Also, don't do too much to the beef before you put it on. The more you work it, the tougher it gets, unless you like to eat a hockey puck. And make sure you take burger patties out of the fridge and let them sit at room temperature for 20 to 30 minutes. You'll be good to go.
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0: And I'm Paul Kelly from MGK, and I have concert tickets for you to win. Early Riser Advantage coming up. 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And coming up at 6:40, Early Riser Advantage, your chance at choosing which set of tickets you would like. Stick around for that. Just 10 to 15 minutes away here. Jim Bachman's here with our first look at the roads. Jim, good morning.
8: Thanks, Paul. Good morning. Not a bad start here in Philadelphia. Southbound 95, coming down through the Betsy Ross, just a bit slow. Northbound 95, moving fine. The Vine Expressway westbound late, heading into 76. Google Expressway both ways. 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

0: Philadelphia's classic rock. 102.9 MGK, 642, sun and clouds, 92 the afternoon high, 73 degrees right now in Center City. Hotter as the week goes along. Tomorrow, 97, Thursday, 104, Friday, 105, 4th of July, Saturday, 102. And I hope you'll join me on the 4th of July. I'm going to be on stage at the Roland Trainer River Stage at Wiggins Witter Waterfront Park in Camden. I'll get it right by the 4th of July, believe me. And the whole party starts at 6 o'clock. There's going to be great food, ice cold beer, live music from the Tisberries, and this year's headliners, the Commodores, July 4th, right there at Wiggins Waterfront Park in Camden. And I hope you'll join me for this. We've got a huge fireworks lined up for the evening. It's going to be synced up with the music right here on MGK, blasting out over the Delaware River. Always such a good time. And I hope to see you there on Saturday. I'll be there around 6 o'clock or so, right there through the night. Details available at WMGK.com. Just go ahead and click events there. Morning featured artists coming up. Their 8th studio album released in 1980 on June 30th. Different look for the lead singer on this album cover. No mustache. And a track from that coming up just after 7 o'clock this morning. Coming up at 6:50, it'll be Jim Bachman with our next look at the roads.
1: 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It's Early Riser Advantage with Paul Kelly on MGK.
0: 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One is MGK's big gig, Motley Crue, Tesla Extreme, July 27th at Freedom Mortgage Pavilion. The other, Lynyrd Skynyrd, Foreigner, August 20th. 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You want to crack at these tickets? Early Risers, thank you for being here. Two of these three bands are in the Rock and Roll Hall of Fame. Which two? Motley Crue, Lynyrd Skynyrd, Foreigner. You tell me which two. If you're correct, you get to choose which concert you like to go to out of these two. The MGK Big Gig or Lynyrd Skynyrd, Foreigner. I'll start with caller 2-610-668-WMGK.

0: Classic Rock 102.9 MGK. 653, sun and clouds, high 92. 74 degrees right now in Center City. I'm Paul Kelly. Good morning. Great to meet a bunch of MGK listeners out at the Royal Farm Store in Ellenwood Road in Conshohocken yesterday. George and Harry and Dietrich and Mary and all kinds of concert ticket winners yesterday. And I've got more concert tickets to give away this morning here. This is part of Live Nation's Summer of Live concert ticket package. And you're my second caller. Good morning. What's your name?
1: My name's Pat.
0: Hi, Pat. Where are you calling me from this morning?
1: Philadelphia.
0: Anything going on?
1: What's that? What's going on? Nothing much. Just getting ready for today.
0: All right. Two of these three bands are in the Rock and Roll Hall of Fame, Pat. Which two? Motley Crue, Lynyrd Skynyrd, Foreigner. Tell me which two.
1: Let's see. What are the choices? Motley Crue, Lynyrd Skynyrd, and who?
0: Foreigner.
1: Foreigner.
0: Okay, that's one.
1: And Lynyrd Skynyrd.
0: Is that your final answer?
1: Yeah.
0: Okay, you win.
1: Oh, that was easy.
0: Congratulations, Pat. Well, I hope you're going to enjoy one of these two concerts. You get to choose. You can either go see Motley Crue, MGK's Big Gig, or Lynyrd Skynyrd, Foreigner. Which show would you like to go see?
1: Lynyrd Skynyrd.
0: Okay, Foreigner. That's August 20th. That's part of Live Nation's Summer of Live shows where you get to choose your concerts. You get a lawn pack of tickets for $99. You just got yours for free.
1: Wow. Thank you so much.
0: And I've got more concert tickets to give away to you this morning. Coming up at 9 o'clock this morning, your chance with Connect 3 today to win tickets to see Bob Dylan. First, we've got another look at the roads here at Jim Bachman. Good morning, Jim.
2: Well, I'm getting busy now. Paul, southbound 95, a jam. Kopman down through the Betsy Ross Bridge. Westbound Vine, slow 8th Alpha, Brodigan Parkway through the Schuylkill Expressway. Schuylkill eastbound, busy Montgomery through Spring Garden. Westbound University through South Street, a bit slow. 42 northbound, getting busy now. 41 up through 295. 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
4: 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More than two centuries later, Delaware County is also home to another American original, Wawa. 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

0: Philadelphia's classic rock, 102.9 MGK. Good morning. 7:10, sun and clouds, high 92, 75 degrees right now in Center City. Another look at the roads. That's happening at 7:20. Jim Bogman will be here with you for that. I'm Paul Kelly. Last night it was Esmerlin Valdez and Jared Triolo. Both hit home runs to help the Pirates escape an early five-run deficit, and Andy Rodriguez closed the deal with a three-run homer in the ninth for an 11-7 win over the Phillies last night. First pitch down the bank again tonight, 6:40. World Cup match scores from yesterday. Brazil beat Japan 2-1. Germany and Paraguay ended in a one-goal tie, so then Paraguay ended up winning it in penalty kicks. They advanced to the round of 16. Netherlands, Morocco also ended in a one-goal tie, so Morocco won that one in penalty kicks, and they advanced to the round of 16. Matches today, Ivory Coast versus Norway at 1 o'clock. 5 o'clock this afternoon, it's France versus Sweden. And at 9 o'clock this evening, Mexico versus Ecuador.
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0: 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Well, the Morning Featured Artist, they released their 8th studio album in 1980 on June 30th, and this one was a quote-unquote game changer for them. This became their only album to reach number one in the U.S., remains their best-selling studio album in the U.S., and they were the first concert that I got to see. Philadelphia Spectrum, July 1982, and this band's name is Queen, and this album was The Game that came out on June 30th, 1980. Roger Taylor had some doubts about this song that John Deacon wrote. Another one, Bites the Dust, which ended up being the best-selling single of their career. Roger Taylor is like, I never really thought it had that much potential until somebody else walked in the room and said, you ought to release that one as a single.
2: It was John's song and the backwards piano, but it was basically a disco funk riff. And I never dreamed it would catch on like it did, because it was not what we were known for at all. It certainly did catch on. The first that actually said you guys should release that was Michael Jackson. He came to one of our shows and the album had just come out, and we'd had a couple of hits off the album already. But he said, you guys should release, you know. And I thought, Christ, this guy's nuts. That would never be a hit. Anyway, he was right and I was wrong.

0: Philadelphia's Classic Rock, 102.9 MGK, 721 sun and clouds today, 92 the afternoon high. It's already 75 degrees in Center City.
1: Hi, I'm Bob Dylan.
2: Hey, Mr. Tambourine Man, play a song for me.
1: Remember those fabulous 60s? Marches, the beans. And best of all, the music.
0: I've got Bob Dylan tickets for you to win. Coming up, if you can connect three, Bob Dylan in concert July 14th, bringing guests Jimmy Vaughn and Brittany Spencer with them. Those tickets are on sale now via Ticketmaster. But if you want to win these tickets, you can do that at 9 o'clock this morning. Jim Bachman standing by with our next look at the roads. My name is Paul Kelly, and I'm joined in the studio right now with some representatives from Wawa. Good morning, Jen Wolf and Allison Mooka. Nice to have you here.
3: Good morning.
4: Whoa, happy Hoagie Day. Thank you for having us.
0: I love your shirts that you're wearing. I don't suppose you brought maybe one or two extras of those
3: along?
0: We
3: do.
4: I think we can find some for you.
0: Tell me what's going on the next couple of days here.
3: Yep, tomorrow is the big day. It's Wawa Hoagie Day on Wednesday, July 1st, 12 noon. We want everyone to come down to Independence

0: small and get a free hoagie and thank a hero. It's all in honor of those who serve.
1: Now, is this going to be the longest hoagie ever made? Is this how the day goes along? Tell me about it.
2: It's quite large. It's 8 tons worth of shorty hoagies, turkey shorty hoagies. Our associates get up bright and early around 5 a.m. They start building those hoagies, and then we serve them right outside of the National Constitution Center at noon.
1: It's such a wonderful thing. I mean, Hoagie Nation, it just is Wawa. And it's the nicest thing that Wawa is spreading across the nation. When you start to travel, it's like it used to be once you left the Philadelphia area, you didn't see a Wawa anymore. But now, I mean.
0: Philadelphia is our hometown, so we do Hoagie Day every year, about 30 plus years now for this tradition, and it's all in honor of those who serve. So our associates, like Allison said, wake up bright and early. They build the first 12,000 that go to our three great partners, Police Athletic League, Veterans Multi-Service Center, and Philabundance, and then the remainder 18,000 go out to the general public, all in honor of those who serve. And we're just so grateful to be in the community and wanting to just, you know, spread hoagie happiness and happy 4th of July too.
1: Sounds like a wonderful lunch. Did you bring any hoagies with you today?
0: We did.
2: Absolutely.
0: Yes, absolutely.
1: I think the breakfast brunch, I'll be walking around outside the studio in the next couple of minutes to see what's out
0: there.
1: Well,
0: good. Yeah, we've got hoagies and flags and hats and t-shirts, and we're just bringing a little bit of fun and so grateful. Thank you for having us here. And to all your listeners, just come on down to Wawa Hoagie Day at 12 noon, right in front of the National Constitution Center, which actually there's free admission to the National Constitution Center as well.
1: I was going
0: to
1: ask you about that. I thought I heard something about that for the actual Hoagie Day. So that's really cool.
0: Yeah, Wawa's a proud sponsor. So we have a great partnership with the National Constitution Center. And of course, for America's Birthday, it's a great opportunity for folks to get a hoagie, go inside the museum, check out all of the exhibits. They're open from 10 to 5. Free admission.
1: Is there different kinds of hoagies? Is there just Italian hoagies? Is there turkey hoagies? What are we doing?
2: Turkey shorties.
1: Turkey shorties.
2: 1,000 turkey shorties.
1: We're all about the protein. I like that.
0: Oh, yeah.
1: We're protein maxing with Wawa. So cool. Jen Wolf and Allison Muga, thank you so much for coming by this morning.
0: Thank you for having us.
1: Thank you for the gifts as well, and happy 4th of July.
0: Yes, thank you.
1: Jim Bachman with our next look at the roads here, 724. Good morning, Jim.
3: Heavy spots out there now, Paul, looking at southbound 95. That's jam right, Cotton down through the Betsy Ross Bridge. Northbound still looks pretty good. Westbound Vine, 8th out the Broad Heavy Parkway through the Schuylkill Expressway. Schuylkill westbound jam, Vera to south. Again, the boulevard are out at the Gladwin. Eastbound the boulevard through the Vine Expressway, busy. 42 northbound heavy, 41 through 295. 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

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Sun and clouds, 92 the high, 75 degrees right now in Center City. Jim Bachman has the next look at the roads coming up at 6 at 7:50. I'm Paul Kelly. I'm just thrown because I just had a great studio visit from my friends at Wawa, Jen Wolf and Allison Muka, and they came armed with the goods. I mean, they brought hoagies and pretzels and red, white, and blue cookies and Wawa hats and iced teas, all in promotion of Wawa's Hoagie Day, which kicks off at 12 noon tomorrow. 18,000 free hoagies are going to be served on Arch Street between 5th and 6th Street in front of the National Constitution Center. The event's going to feature performances by the Voices of Services and the U.S. Air Force Heritage of America Band. Tomorrow, July 1st, free admission all day to the National Constitution Center from 10 till 5, courtesy of Wawa, in honor of Hoagie Day and our everyday heroes. They also brought along a Wawa gift card that I'll be giving away before 10 o'clock. Stick around for your chances at that. And I walked out of the studio to shoot one of the videos of Paul Kelly inside and out of the studio. And so if you take a look on the MGK socials, you'll see what these guys bought. It was tremendous. We might be able to finish it all by the 4th of July. MGK's got your soundtrack for the 4th of July weekend, and you and your buds will be standing around the grill saying, do you hear what MGK's playing this weekend? We are celebrating with airing out the library with some of the best classic rock and deep cuts and curveballs all thrown together all this weekend. Songs you haven't heard on the radio for a long time. You'll sit back. You'll remember when you first heard them, when you last heard them. You're really being enjoyed. It's MGK's Did You Hear What MGK's Playing This Weekend? Weekend brought to you by Ashley's 250 Hours of Savings event going on now. And I can't wait to be tuning this in. This is going to be such a blast.

0: Philadelphia's Classic Rock, 102.9. MGK, sun and clouds, high 92 today, 749. 75 degrees coming up after 8 o'clock. The morning featured artist, a 60 super grouper. Fourth studio album released in 1986 on June 30th. Had some guests on it helping him out. Joe Walsh, James Taylor, scored him 3 Grammys, and a track from that coming up just after 8 o'clock this morning. I'm Paul Kelly, always glad to have you along. Seeing a startling number here this morning that less than 20% of Americans know how to drive a stick shift. But there's a new study that comes out of Japan that says using a stick shift can significantly improve brain health and may even help prevent dementia. And scientists at Tohoku University say driving a manual car activates the prefrontal cortex of the brain by requiring simultaneous clutch operation, gear shifting, accelerator control, and awareness of the surroundings. And they say this helps stimulate the brain because having to assess the situation and choose the right gear places greater demands on cognitive function than driving an automatic transmission.
1: Do you know how to double clutch?
2: Yeah. You know, I always wanted to drive the big rigs.
0: Of course, it's not for everybody. Choose wisely. 7:50. Next look at the roads here from Jim Bachman. Good morning, Jim.
3: Jam spots out there this morning. Paul Skugel, westbound heavy there through south. Boulevard out to Gladwood to get around the curve to Conshohocken. Eastbound busy. 202 to Gulf Mills. Again, the boulevard right through the Vine Expressway. Westbound Vine heavy 95 to Brodigan Parkway through the Skugel Expressway. Southbound 95 for Jam Coppin down to the Betsy Ross. Northbound delays near the Vine Expressway because of an earlier disabled vehicle just cleared a few moments ago. 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Hurry into Staples today. It all ends July 4th. 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

0: Philadelphia's classic rock, 102.9 MGK. 809, sun and clouds, 92 the afternoon high, 77 degrees now in Center City. Good morning, I'm Paul Kelly. Jim Bachman has our next look at the roads coming up at 8:20 this morning. And I've also got a Wawa $25 gift card for you to win sometime before 10 o'clock. Also before 10 o'clock, at 9 o'clock will be your chance to win Bob Dylan tickets if you know Connect 3 today. Esmerlin Valdez and Jared Triolo both hitting home runs to help the Pirates escape an early five-run deficit against the Phillies last night as Andy Rodriguez closed the deal with a three-run homer in the ninth for an 11-7 win over the Phils last night. They go at it again, 6:40 tonight down at the bank. World Cup match scores from yesterday. Brazil beat Japan 2-1. Germany-Paraguay ended at a one-goal tie, so then Paraguay won it in penalty kicks and advances to the round of 16. Netherlands and Morocco also ended in a one-goal tie, so Morocco won that one in penalty kicks, and they advanced to the round of 16. 1 o'clock today, Ivory Coast versus Norway. 5 o'clock this afternoon, France versus Sweden. And 9 o'clock tonight, Mexico versus Ecuador.
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0: 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To be sure, the Morning Featured Artist, a 60 super grouper, had a great career with many different bands in the 60s, including Blind Faith and Spencer Davis Group, and Traffic, of course, before starting a solo career. His fourth solo album was released in 1986, on June 30th. And this album had a different feel, and it also brought some different musicians to the studio to play with him, including James Taylor and Joe Walsh. And this album earned him 3 Grammy Awards, Back in the High Life, from Steve Winwood, Morning Featured Artist. This was an album that I bought on vinyl because I didn't own a compact disc player yet, but this was definitely my senior year in high school album. Played this all the time, heard it at parties all the time. And just from the opening track, those opening percussion beats, and Steve Winwood explains about that because there's a lot going on in Higher Love. Backing by Chaka Khan, who was also on the album, guitars from Nile Rodgers, whole lot of percussion, a lot of it programmed on a drum machine by Steve Winwood. But as far as that opening, here's how that happened.
2: The percussion at the beginning, in fact, was moved from the end of the song and is not such an unusual occurrence as you might think. This kind of thing happens all the time and things get moved around from one part of the song to the other. It is a very strong part of the song, and sometimes these things happen and you think, well, this song was just made like that. But often songs are put together and happen to fall together, sometimes even by accident. This wasn't accidental, but just something that worked.

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Sun and clouds, high 92, 75 degrees right now in Center City. Coming up at 9 o'clock, your next chance to win Bob Dylan tickets. On stage, The Man, July 14th. 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But you can win them if you know Connect 3 this morning. I'm Paul Kelly. Jim Bachman standing by with our next look at the roads. The heat that we're going to have in and around Philly and down the shore and up the mountains the next few days. 97 tomorrow, 104, 105 Thursday, Friday, 102 on the 4th of July. Looking for different places to try and stay cool. One would be a movie theater, definitely. And we were thinking of a movie theater as a kind of place to take our dogs, because around the 4th of July with fireworks going off, they go crazy. We just bought them Thunder shirts. So it just might be my wife and I hitting the movie theater to try and stay cool. The new Jackass movie is in production. It's not out yet. And there was a scene that was almost cut from the final edit. But it did make it in there, and from somebody who reported seeing one of the early screenings, says it's the most disgusting thing ever seen in a movie theater on the big screen. The scene in question, a game of Twister, after everyone involved ingested high-strength laughter.

0: I'm sure the folks at Milton Bradley didn't have this in mind. What would make this even more disgusting? Naked Twister on the high-test Miralax. That might be the ticket that got them editing that scene out. But I think they're all clothed, and you'd have to see what the results are. Enjoy your coffee. Jim Bachman with our next look at the roads here.
1: Jam ride both ways in 76 Paul eastbound side. Heavy Valley Forge right through 202. Busy the Boulevard through the Vine Expressway. Westbound Vair to South. Heavy again the Boulevard out through Gladwin. Vine Expressway both ways now jammed through Center City. Southbound 95 busy from Cottman down through the Vine Expressway. Northbound busy Cottman Avenue up to Academy. 42 northbound. You're still heavy 41 up through 295. 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

0: Philadelphia's Classic Rock, 102.9 MGK. 837, sun and clouds, 92 the high, 76 degrees right now in Center City. And this heat wave heats up as the days go along here. So make sure you are hydrating. Be smart about it with whatever you're doing. Lots of water in the daytime and in the nighttime to prepare for the following day. My name is Paul Kelly. I got a text from Cheryl here from Blackwood. Tells me she did see the most recent Jackass movie. I didn't realize it was in theaters already. But she said, yeah, she took her son to it, a family affair. And they added past scenes, too, to this movie. She says, bittersweet, and yes, Twister was gross. Worth a view if you're a fan of Jackass. We laughed a lot.
1: Hey, I'm Bob Dylan.
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1: Remember those fabulous 60s? The marches, the beans. And best of all, the music.
0: How'd you like to win tickets to see Bob Dylan? July 14th, on stage at The Man, special guests Jimmy Vaughn, Brittany Spencer. 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

0: Philadelphia's Classic Rock, 102.9 MGK, 849, sun and clouds, 92 the afternoon high, 76 degrees right now in Center City. Hot over the next few days. I mean, serious heat. Heating up day by day. 97 tomorrow, 104 Thursday, 105 Friday, and 4th of July Saturday, 102. So a place in the shade might be the best place if you can find one. I remember this place having plenty of shade to it when I was there many years ago. I'm talking about Storybook Land in Egg Harbor Township, and that's where MGK's discount deal is this week. 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Happy birthday to little Michael Kelly of Havertown.
1: Oh, Magoo, you done it again.
0: His dad, my brother, let me know that today is Michael's 39th birthday, so maybe he could make a trip to Storybook Land and enjoy some shade and some rides. And Michael was Magoo from the early days on, and I'm not sure if any of his drinking buddies know that. They do now. Happy birthday, Michael. Final look at the roads, Jim Bachman. What have we got going on out there? All right, Jim, let me turn your microphone on, and then you can tell me what's going on out there.
2: Still heavy both ways on the Schuylkill Expressway, Paul. Westbound side, you're jammed up from Bear to the Vine. Again, the Boulevard to Gladwin. Eastbound, heavy from the Boulevard right through the Vine Expressway. The Vine both ways, heavy through Center City, Philly. Still southbound 95. That is the jam. Cobman down to the Vine Expressway. Northbound, delays Allegheny up to Cobman Avenue through that new construction project. 42 northbound, 41 through 295. That is a jam ride there. 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

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Dream On, Aerosmith, Free Ride from Edgar Winter, and Money from Pink Floyd. Three songs with something in common. Are you going to be that person that knows what it is? 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You can win tickets to see Bob Dylan Tuesday, July 14th, an MGK Classic Concert event at The Man. 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And I'd love to hear from you. Let's start with caller 4 this morning. 610-668-WMGK.

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0: Classic Rock 102.9 MGK, Philadelphia station for the Stones. 925, sun and clouds, high 92 today. Right now, 76 degrees in Center City. I'm Paul Kelly. Three songs with something in common this morning, starting with caller four. Hey there.
1: Good morning.
0: Hi, who are you?
1: Gayne.
0: Tell me what you think Connect 3 is this morning. Dream On from Aerosmith, Free Ride from Edgar Winter Group, and Money from Pink Floyd. What do those three have in common?
1: 1973.
0: 1973, congratulations.
1: Oh, great. Thank you.
0: You are going to go see Bob Dylan, Jane.
1: I am so excited. My sister's coming up from Florida for our birthdays, and she loves Bob Dylan.
0: When's your birthday?
1: Mine is the 9th. Hers is the 15th.
0: Mine is the 14th.
1: Oh, really?
0: Yeah, really.
1: Oh, we'll be celebrating at Bob Dylan.
0: Knocking them back, no doubt.
1: Yes.
0: At the Man, tickets on sale now via Ticketmaster. It's Bob Dylan in concert with guests Jimmy Vaughn and Brittany Spencer.
1: Oh, cool.
0: So where are you calling from this morning, Jane?
1: Right now I'm at work, Philadelphia, but I live in Essington.
0: Well, I hope you enjoy the concert and hope you and your sister have a great birthday, and I look forward to raising one to you guys that week.
1: Okay, happy birthday to you too. Thank you.
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0: Philadelphia's Classic Rock, 102.9 MGK, 937, Sun and Clouds, 92, the high, 76 degrees right now in Center City. Wawa Hoagie Day kicks off at noon tomorrow, July 1st. 18,000 free hoagies are going to be served on Arch Street between 5th and 6th in front of the National Constitution Center. And the event is going to feature performances by the Voices of Services and the U.S. Air Force Heritage of America Band. Thanks again to Allison Muka and Jen Wolf from Wawa who came to the radio station this morning, and they brought piles of hoagies and piles of soft pretzels and piles of red, white, and blue patriotic donuts and gallons of Wawa iced tea drinks. Tomorrow, of course, July 1st, free admission all day to the National Constitution Center from 10 a.m. to 5 p.m., courtesy of Wawa, in honor of Hoagie Day and our everyday heroes, all part of Wawa Welcoming America. 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For more details, they also brought me something to give to you, and I will pay that forward if you were paying attention. My birthday was mentioned just a couple minutes ago on the radio. If you can tell me when my birthday is, because sometimes I forget, then you will win this Wawa $25 gift card, paying it forward to you. I'll start with caller two at 610-668-WMGK. Good luck.
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0: Philadelphia's Classic Rock, 102.9 MGK, 951. Hot, sun, clouds, 92 the afternoon high. Tomorrow, 97. Thursday, 104. Friday, 105. 4th of July, Saturday, 102. Yeah, definitely summer. Hydrate wherever you are, how much you can possibly handle. Drink as much fluid as you possibly can. 78 degrees right now in Center City. I'm Paul Kelly, paying it forward if you're paying attention. Mentioned my birthday on the air a couple minutes ago. And starting with caller two, that's you. Hi.
1: Good morning, Paul. It's George.
0: Hi, George. How are you today?
1: I'm doing great.
0: So, when's my birthday?
1: Oh, July 14th.
0: Congratulations. You've got some Wawa coming your way.
1: Sweet.
0: A $25 gift card for you, sir.
1: Hey, that'll work, Paul. Appreciate it. Thank you.
0: What's your favorite thing to get at Wawa, George?
1: Oh, the hoagie deal, without a doubt. I get the shorty all the time.
0: Wawa Hoagie Day kicks off at 12 noon tomorrow.
1: I hear that. Yeah, thank you.
0: It's going to be a great day, and enjoy your $25 Wawa gift card, courtesy Wawa and MGK.
1: I appreciate that, Paul. Thanks, and thanks for having a great show in the morning. We in Philadelphia do enjoy your radio show.
0: You're much too kind, but yeah, I do appreciate it. Angel Donato is in for Kristen next. She'll take your ideas for Noontime Nuggets, 610-668-WMGK. Later on, Tony Harris, he's got a block of songs that is going to kick off commercial-free at 3. And there's a reason that this album from Huey Lewis is being featured today to kick off commercial-free at 3. And Tony's got a great block of songs that he'll be picking out for you later on this afternoon. 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

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Hey, good morning. Angel Donato, Kristen off for today. This whole week is just begging for Rita's water ice, AC turned up indoors, Red Hot Chili Peppers to go along with the temps coming up for you this hour, and noontime nuggets at noon. You could text me now. 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

0: 102.9 MGK, keeping things warm right there, the Red Hot Chili Peppers. Good morning, I'm Angel Donato. Kristen is off for today, and make sure you're staying hydrated. Drink your water every 20 minutes is what they are saying. Also, caffeine and coffee, not really your friends during the heat wave. That's going to keep you more dehydrated. And if you were thinking about getting some exercise in, today is, this morning right now, is probably the best time of the day to do that because we got this extreme heat warning that is going to be going on in effect. So it's actually not the worst day today. It's really going to get bad tomorrow. It's going to be 94 today, 95 for tomorrow, and the triple digits kick off on Thursday right into our 4th of July weekend and the fireworks. Right now in Philadelphia, it is 82 and sunny. Coming right back, we're going to kick off a long classic rock block. Billy Joel and Bruce on the way.
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0: 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All holiday weekend long. It's the Did You Hear What MGK is Playing This Weekend? 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
3: 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More than two centuries later, Delaware County is also home to another American original, Wawa. 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

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Bruce Springsteen getting you all noontime nuggets ready and scenes from an Italian restaurant. Before that, making you want some Italian today, some pasta. Maybe you're having a hoagie for lunch. 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

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Water dissolving and water removing. 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Under the water, carry the water.

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0: Here's hoping I'm finding you in a good mood today, maybe singing along on the car ride, enjoying all the tunes, and it's just going to get better and better. We are days away from bringing on the 4th of July, celebrating the 250th birthday of America, and it's going to be some crazy travel going on today. Tomorrow is actually going to be the day of busy travel, so you got that to look forward to, along with the scorching heat. But you know what? We're going to fire things up. We got some fun planned for you for the 4th. If you haven't made your plans yet, make them with us. We've got the Freedom Festival going on once again this year over at Wiggins Waterfront Park in Camden, New Jersey. Paul Kelly, he's going to host the whole thing. So make sure you're out there joining him at 6 p.m. Saturday night. There's going to be great food and beer. Of course, the Commodores are going to be playing Easy Like Sunday Morning. Is that not the best song? We got a great night planned for you. So make sure you're kicking back and hanging out with Paul Kelly Saturday night for your 4th of July at 6. We're back. We've got Queen coming up. We've got Aerosmith, too.
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good memories of MGK's Big Dig a few years back. Hope you got the chance to see George Thorogood. Good morning, Angel Donato, 102.9 MGK. Excited to bring on Noontime Nuggets. You got a favorite tune you want to hear? I mean, who doesn't? Well, I could probably get it on for you. 610-668-WMGK. Text me now. Let me know what you want. Let me know your name, too. I'll give you a shout-out.

0: 102.9 MGK. If you're thinking about taking a walk on Market Street or Center City, wherever you are heading today, do it earlier. The earlier, the better. It's just going to get warmer as today progresses. It's Angel Donato with you. Kristen is off, and hopefully you got a chance to look up in the sky last night and see the full strawberry moon. It was a stunner. Did not disappoint. Our first full moon of summer. It had that golden glow to it. It was just stunning. My Facebook news feed was just full of pictures taken on the beach with the moon. Those are really the best kind of pictures to kick back and enjoy just the beauty of nature. However, Mother Nature is going to be rough on us this week. 90 is what we're looking at for today. Tomorrow, 95. It's going to get worse as the week progresses, and lots of sunshine though going on. So find a pool, hit the beach. 101 by Thursday, and by Friday, it's going to be 102.9 WMGK temps. I like that. And it is 83 and sunny right now in Philadelphia. So the air is going to be tough. So do keep your water with you and check on your neighbors. Coming right back, we're going to kick off a long classic rock block. We've got Genesis for Troy checking in on my Facebook page. We've got Heart, too.
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Phil Collins speaking from the heart right there. You could almost feel the heartbreak of being stood up on a date in the middle of a long classic rock block. 12 noon today. 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We are all booked. 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I got so many that I might have to roll them into tomorrow. Coming up at noon.

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0: Hey, 4th of July weekend, Saturday we kick it off. Maybe you're off on the 3rd to celebrate a holiday. I know the radio station is going to be closed on Friday. I'll still be here, but otherwise the business office will be closed. Maybe that is the case for you. Maybe you got a short week. And AAA is saying that this is going to be the most traffic you are going to see for the 4th of July in years. So everybody getting out there, the temps are warm, and we got the perfect soundtrack to go along with all your festivities. We are going to be cooking up lots of songs that are going to have your ears saying, wow. Haven't heard that in some time. We're going to celebrate America's 250th birthday with lots of classic rock and lots of deep cuts that you haven't heard in years. So kind of sit back, reminisce with us. It's all brought to you by Ashley's 250 Hours of Savings event going on right now. We are going to kick that off this weekend. Coming right back, we are going to kick off Noontime Nuggets.
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Rush right there, 102.9 MGK. You can get the down low at WMGK.com for all the concerts coming in this summer. Noontime Nuggets, let's get it going. This one for Steve in Quakertown. He knew I played Blondie in the 10 o'clock hour, so he said, "You probably can't do My Heart of Glass, can you?" Well, surprise, I'm going to make it happen for you. Noontime Nuggets.

Rachel wanted to hear the Bearded Guys, ZZ Top, Tush, 102.9, MGK, Noontime Nuggets. Hope you're enjoying it so far. You guys, you got some good ones going on. Pete the Mailman in Downingtown. Oh, it's a hot one. Pete, drink your water, please, my friend. Electrolytes help. Here's your Santana and winning on MGK.

0: walking a lot today, being a mailman. We thank you for all you do in the rain, in the sleet, in the hot sun. Never misses a day. 102.9 MGK. I'm Angel Donato. Got to say hi to Michael in Willow Grove. Texted in to say he's enjoying noontime nuggets and his lunch in the car. He is parked in the parking lot of his office right now, enjoying his Raising Cane's chicken. It's the sauce that kind of, you know, sucks you right in there. Enjoy your lunch. We've got more nuggets to go in the second half. I'm going to take care of all your songs, as many as I can. We got an awful lot going on for today. I believe a lot of people are on vacation. So at the very minimum, if I can't get on your song today, I'll at least give you a shout out. 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

Don't get better than that. Brett Michaels and Poison right there. 102.9 MGK. Brett Michaels, by the way, going to be out at Hollywood Casino at Penn National Racecourse. You could have a little fun with the racing. You could see a great concert of Brett Michaels. It's only about an hour and a half drive away. Eric in Sellersville. He wanted to hear the Doobies. Listening to the tunes on Noontime Nuggets.

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I got a few texts today to play the Rolling Stones. Dawn out in Avalon, thank you so much for streaming MGK. We thank you for listening. Also, Carol, she is checking in today. She's out in Springfield, Pennsylvania. Thank you so much for listening. Noontime Nuggets, Genesis, MGK.

0: Kevin wanted to hear David Bowie on Noontime Nuggets 102.9 MGK. Got one more nugget to play for you. We had a lot for today, so I will take care of more of your nuggets coming up tomorrow. John in the Northeast checking in. Also, Randy, the Lebanon landscaper. I thank you so much for your text. Mike, making deliveries today. He wanted to hear Billy Joel. I believe I played that actually right before the noontime hour, so I do hope you heard that, Mike. Steve Leonardo, I thank you so much for checking in. Laurie in the Grove. Jose, land transportation in Bensalem. And like I said, we'll bring back the nuggets tomorrow. I hope you enjoyed it. I'm Angel Donato. And did you hear what MGK's playing? We are bringing it back. We're going to be cooking up some fun ones for you all 4th of July weekend. Your ears are going to perk up. Songs you haven't heard in quite some time. We got deep cuts for you. We're going to throw a few curveballs your way. Lots of songs you haven't heard in a while. So kick back, enjoy, reminisce with us. It's brought to you by Ashley's 250 Hours of Savings event going on right now. And of course, 102.9 MGK. We are back with Elton John.
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Philadelphia's Classic Rock, 102.9 MGK. I hope over the weekend you got to see Motley Crue's The Dirt Uncensored. They had it one night in the movie theaters, and it was pretty amazing. So I hope you got the chance to see it. And you could actually see them do their stuff live when they play MGK's big gig next month, July 27th. That way we can all live like this. I wanna

0: Song Sublime, Santeria, putting the wraps on a long classic rock block. Hey there, good afternoon to you. I'm Angel Donato. Tuesday in Philly, another scorcher. And this actually isn't the brunt of it. Today's actually not going to be that bad. It's tomorrow and the rest of the week that we are going to have those extreme heat temps. And it's going to be muggy too. Just the whole nine yards. You're going to need to keep the fans on and you're going to need to keep the air conditioner way up high and jacking our electric bills up, right? We're looking at 94 today, 95 for tomorrow, 101 on Thursday. And that is a big travel day for the 4th of July weekend. And Friday, it's going to be MGK temps. It's 102.9. 99 and 93 on Saturday and Sunday. So over the 4th of July weekend, it is going to be a scorcher as well. However, it should be nice for the fireworks in Philly. It is 85 right now. And coming right back, we're kicking off another long classic rock block. Metallica in there. Got some Eagles, too.
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9: As we celebrate America 250, here's a fun fact about our region. 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

Metallica for Heather in Voorhees. She said that we are helping making her day just go that much better. Loving all the music on MGK. Thank you so much for listening, and thanks for your company today. Well, since David Coverdale retired, you can completely tell he is off the grid. He has gone ghost on all his social media pages. He was fun to follow.

0: Getting ready to turn the page on our calendars. Can you believe tomorrow, already July 1st? You know what that means, right? Just 27 days until MGK's big gig at Freedom Mortgage Pavilion. This is going to be the be-all and end-all shows. I think this is going to be one of the best shows this summer. Motley Crue is going to be our headliner. And if you have never seen them in concert, well, make this the time to do it because they are an incredible act. They are so entertaining. Also, Extreme and Tesla going to be on the bill, and it is going to be one great big night. Come on out, take pictures. It's going to be a scenic night, a fun night, and lots of singing along going on. So grab your tickets right now via Ticketmaster. I'm Angel Donato. I had a great time kicking back for Kristen. I will catch up with you once again tomorrow at 10 a.m. because Tony Harris, he is coming up next. He's got my favorite Rolling Stones song ever coming up next. He's got Def Leppard on the way and Aerosmith, also the top three at three commercial free. Coming up.
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Well, move over McCartney and put one in for Georgie, as this one knocked Paul's My Love out of the number one spot back in 73. So we'll celebrate the anniversary of Give Me Love as we kick off this Tuesday afternoon.

0: Yeah, Aerosmith not only grabbed a big piece of the 70s, but the 80s too, and the 90s. Check the box on crying as we're just getting started here on this very, very hot Tuesday afternoon at Classic Rock 102.9 MGK. I'm Tony Harris with an excessive heat watch in effect until Saturday. Hot today with a high of 90. Humid tonight, 67, 90 plus tomorrow, and then we get into the 100s for Thursday and Friday. And the humidity is going to be there throughout. 71 degrees right now in the surf off of Brigantine, but we're going to pack the blocks. And if we're thinking intensity and sunshine, I got to be talking about Van Halen. So let's bring some of that West Coast. Not that we need it because we got enough heat of our own, but let's enjoy it in any case next here at MGK.
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0: guess if you only have one claim to fame, it should be as big as this one here. Written by Norman, performed by Norman, released in the wintertime, but by the time the summer came around, it was number three. It's even on Rolling Stone's 500 Greatest Songs of All Time, Spirit in the Sky, as we finish with the 2 o'clock hour here at Classic Rock 102.9 MGK. I'm Tony Harrison. That's a little taste of what we're going to be doing over the weekend. Did you hear what MGK is playing this weekend? All those curveballs mixed in, including the AM radio classics like that one. We'll also do some beach rock, the B-sides, the LP cuts, all that tasty stuff that just screams summer. And with the weekend we're going to have, oh, it's going to be great weather-wise, too. So sit back and hang out with us. Did you hear what MGK is playing this weekend? Weekend brought to you by our friends at Ashley. With 250 hours of savings event going on right now, Ashley Furniture, you know it. Now, we got a lot of rock to cover here on this Tuesday afternoon. We'll also throw some summer stuff in. I mean, you kind of can't help it. So Bruce always screams summer, so I think we're going to include Bruce, but it's going to be a number one anniversary for a great album called Sports, next here at MGK.
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1: Well, I just played Spirit in the Sky by Norman Greenbaum a few moments ago, and I just mentioned that it stayed about 15 weeks on Billboard's 100. Here's an album that went all the way up to the number one spot and ultimately stayed on that chart for 160 weeks. Huey Lewis in the News takes an album called Sports all the way to the top, and not only did it do well here, but it did phenomenally overseas, too, where most of its singles went to the top 40 in other countries. Huey Lewis gets the idea for the album after touring at the Agora Theater in Cleveland, Ohio, and knowing that it was a great rock and roll town, wanted to do an album as a statement that rock and roll was still alive and very, very well. And that's where the heart of rock and roll was born. Huey also decides to self-produce the album because their manager, Bob Brown, felt the band's own demos were better than the ones of the producers that they've been considering. So it exceeded expectations, but the manager also became concerned because the band's label fired much of its production staff, and they were worrying about the fact that the album wouldn't be promoted properly. So they held back the recordings until the label finally got its act together, Chrysalis Records. So out of that album, they knock off 5 singles and all became hits. I want to give you a taste of 3 of them right now on the date that Sports by Huey Lewis and the News goes to number 1. So let's go for the power up front with I Want a New Drug and kicking the door on the commercial free 3 on this hot Tuesday afternoon here at MGK.

The song contains one of my favorite lines in the song, not so much about the deepness of the lyrics, but just the way he delivers it. You've been thinking, and I've been drinking on it. This is it. As we celebrate the number one anniversary of Huey Lewis and the new sports album, along with the Heart of Rock and Roll, and I Want a New Drug. And that's how we're doing it on this Tuesday afternoon with the help of our friends, Rand and Mike Spear, the Action and Lawyers. I'd like to thank them for sponsoring the commercial free at 3. Rand and Mike Spear, call 1-800-90-LEGAL and demand Rand. Today is also the album when Queen released The Game. And this game changer, because it kind of came out of nowhere with the whole rockabilly thing. Crazy Little Thing Called Love on the commercial free at 3 at MGK.

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0: A nice long story for a nice long hot summer day in Philly, Jersey, or Delaware. Wherever you got that Bluetooth speaker, you have the best classic rock ever made. The epic from Don McLean, along with The Who, some Jay Giles, Joan Jett, Bruce, and Huey Lewis on the news as we celebrated the number one anniversary of their album at the top, Sports. Here on the station for the best classic rock ever made, I'm Tony Harris. Hey, thanks a lot for coming along today. We really appreciate it. If you check out the Paul Kelly Show tomorrow, Jay Gleason will be in the spot, but Jay will still have the four-pack of tickets to one of the Summer of Live concerts, the MGK Big Gig with Motley Crue, Tesla, and Extreme, July the 27th, of course, over on the Jersey side. Or you'll get the choice of Lynyrd Skynyrd and Foreigner on August 20th. And that's not all. He also has tickets to see the man, Bob Dylan, when he comes to the man on Tuesday, July 14th. So check it out. Jay in for Paul tomorrow morning when we start your day off with all this great classic rock here at MGK. Speaking of the crew, let's start the 4 o'clock hour and the ride home with a nice tasty track from them next.
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Rolling Stones not only released two more songs off of their new album Foreign Tongues last week, but they previewed another. For instance, in the video of Jealous Lover, you heard 27 seconds of Mr. Charm starting at about 3 minutes and 52 seconds in. Get you one now with some sympathy, some courtesy, and some taste. Rolling Stones style, of course. That's okay.

0: Black Crowes from Moneymaker, along with Cheap Trick Live and the Rolling Stones. And the early ride's on for the 4 o'clock hour here at Classic Rock 102.9 MGK. Appreciate the fact that you're with us today with all this great classic rock. I'm Tony Harris, with an excessive heat warning in effect from now until Saturday. It's pretty oppressive out there, and it's only going to get worse, too. Hazy, hot, and humid today with a high of 92. Tonight, 72. Tomorrow, we can get as high as 99, and then we're going to get into the 100-degree range Thursday and Friday, possibly Saturday as well. So you hear me say it, make sure you check on anybody who might have difficulty in this weather. Make sure the AC's working or they have at least some place to go where it's cool. 71 degrees right now on the surf off of Avalon, New Jersey. Not a bad place to be if you're headed to the shore. We'll try to keep you nice and paced with the best classic rock ever made. Don't want to get you too overheated, but we got some bad company to start things off. And a couple of things for the end of the week that I'm sure you're going to like. It involves a July 4th weekend. Next here at MGK.
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Got to thank our great friends at Wawa for dropping off a spread today, keeping us fortified in honor of National Hoagie Day, which is tomorrow. Think I can go for a classic rock now while we listen to Foreigner with the rest of the best classic rock ever made. It's MGK.

0: records that have made the sound great. And no doubt about it, Toys in the Attic. Big score for Aerosmith. And Walk This Way, Classic Rock 102.9 MGK. Wiggins Park on the 4th of July with Paul Kelly. Yeah, that's the way to do it. Just as you're winding down your barbecue at home, get on over to Camden. Go see a great show and some fireworks. Yeah, that's how we do it. Paul Kelly's going to be on the Roland Trainer River stage at Wiggins Waterfront Park in Camden. And it starts at 6 o'clock. We'll have food there, beer there, plus live music from Philly's Tisbury's. And this year's headliner is the legendary Commodores. And then once it gets dark, the night's going to wrap up with that huge fireworks show. And naturally, we'll have that rockin' fireworks soundtrack broadcast live right here at MGK. More details, all of it's for you, where we have everything nice and neat. It's the events page at WMGK.com. Now, if you're not going anyplace, the place to be is right here. With the Doors and the Police and the Who and Guns N' Roses. Now, that's more to come, but that's just the first block. So stick around. We'll rock you all the way to the door with the best stuff, as always and as promised here at MGK.
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0: Guns N' Roses covering the great Bob Dylan. And Jay Gleason's in for Paul Kelly tomorrow, and he has a pair of Bob Dylan tickets possibly for you, because Bob's going to be here on July the 14th at The Man. So make sure you're on that morning if you want to see him right here at Classic Rock 102.9 MGK. Now, it's going to be warm tomorrow, just like it was today. In fact, when you wake up, you're going to feel that thickness outside, because as low as we're going to get tonight is about 72, and the humidity is going to make it feel like it's very, very thick, because it is. And then tomorrow will stay hazy, hot, and humid, high 99. Into the hundreds on Thursday and Friday, and, you know, we're in the middle of a heat wave right now. Excessive heat advisory through Saturday. So if you got to be outside, slather up during the daytime. Don't get burnt. 71 degrees right now on the surf off of Dewey Beach. And hopefully you're having a good time as far as the traffic situation out there. But if you're going to be stuck in it, good place to be is stuck with us with the best classic rock, Hamilton, some Pink Floyd. We'll get that going out first because we're starting a block next.
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2: 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In 1777, during the American Revolution, the Battle of Brandywine historically took place in what is now Delaware County. 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More than two centuries later, Delaware County is also home to another American original, Wawa. 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

0: John Fogerty and Billy Idol. And 5 o'clock is in the books here at Classic Rock 102.9 MGK. I'm Tony Harris. Hopefully you're making out okay during this extensive heat advisory that's going to shoot through Saturday. And the worst of it's not over yet. So it'd be a good idea if you maybe check around, see how the folks are doing, see how the grandparents are doing. I mean, a lot of us are okay with it, but some just can't hack it at all. It's just too much. As we get toward the latter part of the week in the 100s, which would include Saturday night. And that, of course, is the 4th of July, just in time for Paul Kelly to take the stage at Wiggins Waterfront Park. Fireworks, great shows. It's all in there. It's part of the Freedom Festival on the Camden Waterfront here at MGK. Of course, admission is free. And if you want more information, it's always at WMGK.com. Now, we have the whole 6 o'clock hour to take care of. And if you think it's not going to be loaded with all the good stuff, you're wrong. How about Zepp? How about the Stones? Quiet Riot? I'll even bring Tom Petty back by request. Thanks a lot for coming over. We really appreciate you being part of Classic Rock's home in Philly. It's MGK.
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90s Philadelphia's classic rock. The boys are back in town. The boys are back in town. 102.9. Hey, my love. MGK.

Nothing wrong with Little Stones earlier than usual. That's what I say. So I'll give you a little taste right now of what you're going to be hearing tonight at 10 o'clock with Jones and for the Stones. So some now, some later. Philadelphia station for the Stones, rocking Aftermath during the 6 o'clock ride home. It's MGK.

0: Gotta be hard out there today for Kim the pool girl, doing her fifth job today as we get her some Stone Temple Pilots to end her day. It's Classic Rock 102.9 MGK. I'm Tony Harris. We had The Riot, we had Rolling Stones, we had Zep, we had Journey. It's what we're all about. And it doesn't matter whether the heat's on or not, because we'll be the soundtrack for whatever you're going or whatever you're doing. And unfortunately for right now, it can be too much of a good thing for some people because we have an excessive heat advisory in effect through Saturday. So we reached our high today of around 89. We'll go 72 tonight and humid, and the humidity is going to stick around, too, and that's just going to make things just feel that much hotter. So hazy, hot, and humid tomorrow, high 99, 101 on Thursday, 103 on Friday, and for the 4th of July, we'll see. So far, it looks pretty good, but you never know. And then, of course, there's always a chance of that thunderstorm that may crop up. When things get this hot, that can always happen, especially late in the afternoon. So watch out for those as well. None tonight, though. 71 degrees right now on the surf off the crest with one more block to go. Let's ride it out with some Guns N' Roses, and we'll take it all the way into the 80s to late next here at MGK.
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1: 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All holiday weekend long. 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
21: 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It's 80s till 8.

0: Whether you're rocking once or rocking twice or rocking for the whole night, thanks a lot for joining us for all the good stuff. I'm Tony Harris here at Philadelphia's Classic Rock 102.9 MGK.
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6: 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Caution. 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